you feel in your heart that you're so inclined. 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
0: She beat him.
1: She beat him.
0: On the street like that?
1: Yes.
0: For all the Zuzu.
1: All the voodoo.
0: All the voodoo too.
1: Voodoo.
0: Just the voodoo and the Zuzu.
1: And the voodoo.
0: And the voodoo.
1: Yeah.
0: She beat him for everything what he had.
1: And the gopher dust too.
0: She burned candles on him too.
1: She used the snake eggs.
0: Oh, I don't like them snake eggs.
1: No, they grow plenty.
0: If they come in my zuzus, I have snake in my legs.

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1: Stuff is working on me.
0: Ask me what's going on, and you wonder how do you do it? I don't know.

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You got to be your own dog. You know? You know what I'm talking about? I'm supposed to say yeah. It's like a James Brown thing.

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I was a country boy, afraid to go online.

this is what she does, and this is what she is. And this is the moment, this is exactly what she was born to be. This is what she does, and this is what she is.

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Her body moon blue as a jellyfish. And I'm breathing deep and I'm there and I'm also not there. And spurting ink over the sheets, but she remains completely unexplained. Or maybe I'm just too tongue-tied to drink it up and swallow back the pain. I thought slavery had been abolished. How come it's gone and reared its ugly head again? And this is the moment, this is exactly what she is born to be. And this is what she does, and this is what she is. And this is the moment, this is exactly what she is born to be.

0: to be. And this is what she does, and this is what she is. And this is the moment, this is exactly what she's born to be. And this is what she does, and this is what she is. Now she's jumping up with her leaping brain, stepping over heaps of sleeping children, disappearing and further up and spinning out again. Up and further up she goes, up and out of the bed, up and out of the bed and down the hall, where she stops for a moment and turns and says, "Are you still here?" And then reaches high and dangles herself like a child's dream from the room.
1: We have a

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But I know we're gonna hurt sometimes. But I know we're gonna hurt sometimes. And I know we're gonna hurt sometimes. Yes, I know we're gonna hurt sometimes. Hearts are open now.

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Greetings for the listeners of Radio Salzkammergut. Enjoy it!

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It's not the memory of sun-filled days by solar spots.

Most of us think compulsively all the time. That is to say, we talk to ourselves. If I talk all the time, I don't hear what anyone else has to say. And so in exactly the same way, if I think all the time, that is to say, if I talk to myself all the time, I don't have anything to think about except thoughts. Therefore, I'm living entirely in the world of symbols, and I'm never in relationship with reality. When we make music, we don't do it in order to reach a certain point, such as the end of the composition. If that were the purpose of music, to get to the end of the piece, then obviously the fastest players would be the best. When we dance, the journey itself is the point. When we play music, the playing itself is the point. The future is a concept. It doesn't exist. Time is always now. And that's one of the things we discover when we stop talking to ourselves, stop thinking. We find there is only a present, only an eternal now. Time is always now.

0: close your eyes and allow yourself to hear all the sounds that are going on around you. Just listen to the general hum, buzz of the world as if you were listening to music. Don't try to identify the sounds you're hearing. Don't put names on them. Simply allow them to play with your eardrums and let them go.
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0: Das war Fühl dich frei von Wolfsmond. And I would like to invite the next guest in my studio. 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
1: Yes, I sing Faded by Ellen Volker.
0: Super. Ja, bitte.

0: Well, thank you, Alina. That was wonderful to have live music here in Studio Freies Radio Salzkammergut. We are live here in Bad Ischl, and the team from Streetwork, Daniel and Matthias, Alina and Elias here in our studio at this hour. Well, thank you for coming.
1: Please.
0: We hope to see you next time in this studio.
1: Yes.
0: Bye. And we are going to wish Alina, Elias, Daniel and Matthias all the best, and so that everything goes their way. And we are listening to Metronomy, Everything Goes My Way.

Everything goes my way from Metronomy. And now I'm going to play another song for our friends from the Northern American continent, and they will recognize it immediately.

0: Guantanamera from Celia Cruz. We are still here in the open studio in Freies Radio Salzkammer Gurt in Bad Ischl. We're live. There's still 10 minutes to come over to check it out how the radio works. And you know where to go. It's Lindaustrasse 28, Lindaustrasse 28. If you come a bit later, you can still find us here and maybe get a drink or two. So shall we hear something else? I think we should be easy on ourselves today because it's the end of the day. It's been a very hot day and it's important to give yourself a bit of slack. So that would be Easy on Myself from Late Again.
1: The moments where we truly feel alive or where we're truly living. But it's funny because no one's really put a stake. Raph, do you want to jump in on this?

easy on myself from late again. So I hope you are very easy on yourselves this evening. And my hour here in Open Studio is coming to an end. I've prepared the playlist for 2 hours, actually. I need more time to play my favorite music. But I'd like to remind you that I have my own program here at Freies Radio Salzkammergut. That is Club 9, every first, third and fifth Thursday. Also jeden ersten, dritten und fünften Donnerstag um 15:05 at 3 p.m. around 3 p.m. And I play classical music and crossover, and I meet interesting people and talk about events in the area. So please tune in. Well, next Thursday I'm going to talk about Carmine Burana, and you know that Carmine Burana is coming to Bad Ischl next Sunday. So I have the last song to play, and I'm really sorry to say goodbye. If you still have time, 5 minutes to drop by here, Freies Radio Salzkammergut, Open Studio at Lindaustrasse 28. So I wish you a very pleasant Friday night with fun-loving criminals. Bye.

0: Hi, this is Fred. I'm from Brussels and you're listening to Freies Radio Kammerkult. Salz Kammerkult.
1: Hey. Hey guys, it's good to have you here. Pump up the volume, sit back, and let's go.
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0: Bronski Beat and Tell Me Why from 1984 off of the Age of Consent album. That was the only release that Jimmy Somerville was on because he left a year later. Welcome to Baking Bad. Yes, it's not Waking Bad, it's Baking Bad. And we have a party going on in the studio tonight and an open house. So if anyone's in the Bad Ischl area, wants to drop in for a few pieces of bread and a couple of things to drink, feel free. I won't be talking as much as usual. I'm going to keep it going with the music. And I'm going to move on now with the duo that is Sophie Tucker.
1: I think that I'll keep loving you way past 65. We made a language for us two, we don't need to describe.

Yeah, the duo Sophie Tucker with Best Friend, that was from 2017. Hope everybody's grooving now on this Friday night. It's hot here, but I've got a fan going in the studio, so I think I'll make it to the end of the show without passing out.

the psychedelic rock band. They're from England, Kula Shaker, with Hush, most famously, I think, recorded by Deep Purple, although it was originally written in 1967. That's from the late 90s.

The Very Happy Mondays with Loose Fit. That is 36 years old. I can't believe it. That's older than my kids. That was from 1990 off the Pills, Thrills and Bellyache album, and it's really good to hear that again.

The very brilliant Sawyer Hill. That was released just last month with Jimmy's Gone Numb. He's an Arkansas native, and although I can't call myself an Arkansas native, my dad was from Arkansas, so I have some roots there. And Sawyer Hill, check him out on Instagram or social media. He's really, really good. So how's everybody bearing up in this heat wave? In Austria, not so bad, but I have friends in the UK, and heat waves in England, other people don't cope with it as well as they do here. But whoever's listening at home, I hope that you got your fans running.

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That was his first single after the White Stripes dissolved. Great blues ballad. That's from 2012. And, well, I always say I have lots of favorite songs, but that's one of my favorite songs. So let's move on.

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Everybody calls it poke salad. 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

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Pick a mess of what? Carry it home and cook it for supper. Because that's about all they had to eat. But they did all right.

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But they did all right.

Poke Salad Annie from Elvis, of course. That was included in Baz Luhrmann's epic film, Elvis Presley in Concert. Absolutely brilliant film. Highly recommend it. It's Elvis in the early 70s, and mostly it's a concert film, and it's absolutely brilliant. And you really see why he was known as the king. And even if you're not an Elvis fan, it's still well worth seeing.

Yeah, Starburster from Fontaines, D.C., the Irish rock band. That was from 2024. Welcome to Stephen in the UK, who's just joined us. Hope you're cool there. I just pumped the fan up here to number three to keep myself going.

The brilliant Prince Fatty with Shimmy Shimmy Yeah. That was from 2010. And if it rings a bell, it could be you're listening to Baking Bad on Flyers Radio Salzkammergut. But that tune was used in Breaking Bad when Pinky's alone in the lab and he has his yellow protection suit on and he blows it up. So he's like a great big yellow balloon. Totally cool. Okay.

Well, to those who are listening, I just found out that I might be able to carry on a little bit after 9 o'clock. So I'll quickly come up with some music and play it by ear, as they say.

The British Jamaican R&B and soul singer that is Ruby Turner with This Train. That's an old song. It goes back to the 1920s. So the origins are unknown, but in the 1920s it was a religious tune. I couldn't find a version of it from the 1920s, but I'll keep looking.

That was for you, Vanessa. Still celebrating your birthday from yesterday, I hope. That's a listener that we have in France today. You're listening to Baking Bad? Still listening to Baking Bad on Freies Radio Salzkammergut. And that, of course, was State of Independence from Donna Summer. That was from way back in 1982. I'm going to slow it down a little with another one of my favorites and a Baking Bad favorite.

GMF from John Grant featuring the gorgeous voice of Sinead O'Connor. That was from 2013. Now, what am I going to play next? Also, to all the people who asked what perfume I'm wearing, all two of you, I'm wearing Andy Towers Le Maroc Pour Elle, layered with patchouli. And in honor of that, I'm playing this.

Absolute perfection. White Rabbit from Jefferson Airplane from 1967. You know, that was the first pop song focused on hallucinogens. Yeah, brilliant.

The Sandinista album from 1980, I think that was, featuring Tim and Dog on lead vocals and also playing the violin with that sharp violin attack. I love it.

The Pogues, of course, with Sally McLennan from 1985 off of Rum Sodomy and the Lash. Great album. You're still listening to Baking Bad, but now it's extended play. I got a few extra minutes in here tonight because we've got a party going on here.

That was the band Cartoons and Weed with A Joint in Your Honor. That was from, what year are we in? 2026, isn't it? That was from last year. I'm going to play some more Sophie Tucker now.

That was Sophie Tucker again with Drinky. That was their debut single from 2015. And in case you're wondering, that was Portuguese that they were singing in.

I think I can talk over the last few notes. That was Moving On Up from Primal Scream from back in 1991, I think that it was. And of course, they were inspired by the blossoming house music scene at the time.

Still listening to Baking Bad on Freies Radio Salzkammergut. That was Living on the Ceiling, chucking in a bit of synth pop there. That was Blancmange, also from way back when, in 1982, I think. Let's keep on that theme a bit.

still a great piece of music. This is The Day from the 1983 off of their Soul Mining album.

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Could I be finally finding out that there's absolutely nothing worth shouting about? 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I see gray skies.

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You can tell that I'm rewatching Breaking Bad, as it also features in that. Stay on the Outside. I don't think it was ever officially released. 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

Danger Mouse and Danielle Lupi, or Lupi, not sure how to pronounce that, featuring the lovely voice of Nora Jones, who is the daughter of Ravi Shankar, for those who don't know, and the track was titled Black.

Great stuff. That's The Devil Makes Three from 2016 with Champagne and Reefer. They're an American band from California. Okay, so now we're going to go into some unknown territory. I'm just going to like pick some stuff to play. So let's start off with Cassandra Violet.

0: Cassandra Violet with Beyond the Fray. Let's chuck in a bit of reggae. This is for you, Vanna, if you're still listening. And Maria, get well soon.
1: Lucifer, son of the morning, I'm gonna chase you out of

The Birds with Wasn't Born to Follow, which only has me thinking of the scenes in Easy Rider. Old film, but classic film. So I think we're coming to the end of this two-hour show. Thanks a lot, everyone, for listening. I'll be back in the studio again next Friday with the normal Baking Bad from 8 o'clock to 9 o'clock. That's Central European time, of course. Everybody else will have to work out their own times. So let's go out with Nadine Shah and have a great weekend.

Hat, cheetah print, dancing on the people, rolled up at the after joint, dancing, dancing on the people, people dancing on the people. I got people on the people, people dancing on the people, with the people on the people, smoking CO2. See me, see you dancing on the people, climb up on the booth, hanging from the people on the people. My head hits the roof, dancing on the ceiling on the people. I got people on the people, dancing, dancing on the people. I got

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You put water into a bottle, it becomes the bottle. You put in a teapot, it becomes the teapot. Now water can flow, or it can crash. Be water, my friend.